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Hi, I'm Lindsay. I'm thinking about you and I'm thinking about your day. And I'm guessing you could use some time with God at the end of your day. So let's do that now. Let's spend time with Him and worship.

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0: 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Hi, I'm Lindsay. Whenever you feel unsure, I feel like the answer is prayer. You can always go to prayer when you don't know what to do. I use this a lot with my kids. I have two girls. And when they come up to me with a problem at school or something that they're worried about, and I just feel very unsure of what to say, I just say, let's pray, because I do know how to do that. And so we pray and we ask God for help and we ask God for wisdom and we tell him how we feel and we ask him for comfort and for peace. I just always go to prayer when I'm unsure about something. And this doesn't just work with kids. It's a coworker comes up to you, or it's a spouse, or it's a neighbor. And there's no need to like fake it through and try to come up with the right answer. You can just say, I don't know. Let's pray. Let's give this to God. He has the right answer. He will help us.
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And mom.

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Hi, I'm Lindsay. I'm glad you're here tonight. I promise you this, all of these songs are so encouraging and so uplifting because they all have Jesus in them, and he's so uplifting and so encouraging.

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0: Sidewalk Prophets and Father Let It Be on 98.5 KTIS. Hi, I'm Lindsay. God is the one who created music. He's the one who gives these Christian artists the ability to write songs and write melodies. Like, it's such a talent. And we know that music is so powerful, especially Jesus music. It's so powerful. And so we want to invite you to the Mercy Me concert so that you can get lifted up by so many Jesus songs, songs about his hope and his peace and his joy. Mercy Me, they're coming back to Target Center and they're bringing Jeremy Camp. It's coming up this fall, November 15th. And so if you're in a season that's really good, come and celebrate. And if you're in a season that's really hard, come get lifted up. Come get encouraged by the prayers and the blessings and the community and the songs from Mercy Me and Jeremy Camp. You're going to love it. Tickets are on sale now at mykTIS.com, mykTIS.com.
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It doesn't matter how long it's been since you have maybe prayed or been to church or spent time with God, if that's your story. He's just going to be so happy you're back. 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

0: think that if you knew your identity in Jesus, it would literally change your life. I'm Lindsay, and this is 98.5 KTIS. I'm going to tell you what your identity is in Jesus. This isn't my opinion. This is from Scripture. These are actual Bible verses. In John 15, Jesus called you friend. 1 Thessalonians 1, he called you chosen. Ephesians 2, God calls you his workmanship, his art, handmade, purposed, and fashioned for good things. In 1 Corinthians 6, he called your body a temple, the residence of the Holy Spirit. The Holy Spirit lives there. In Acts 1:8, he called you his messenger to the world. Galatians 3, he called you his child. Romans 5, he calls you greatly loved. John 8, he calls you free, free indeed. And the last one, 2 Corinthians 5, he calls you brand new. What if you lived like that was true? What if you walked that out every day? Because it is true. It is who God says that you are.
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98.5 KTIS. I am Lindsay. We are holding on to God together. We're holding on to his hope and holding on to his peace. Holding on to, if there's a situation in your life that's not good yet, trusting that he's working on it and that he's got a good plan for it.

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Hi, I'm Lindsay. This is a place of hope and a place of safety and a place of comfort and a place of peace. I'm so glad you're here.

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1: 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Hi, I'm Lindsay. God's love, it does feel good. And if you're curious about God's love, if you're wondering about it, maybe you're unsure about it, we'd love to text you back with some more information on what it means to follow Jesus. Here's the cool thing here. Our mission is to tell as many people as possible about Jesus, and for the people who already know him, to just help you develop your relationship with him and give you these opportunities to spend time with him. But we're not going to do it in like a pressure-y way. So if you're feeling curious at all, text the word follow to 41224. We're not going to call you back. We're not going to show up on your doorstep. We're just going to text you back more Bible verses about God's love. So if you're curious, unsure, wondering, whatever it is about your next steps with your spiritual life and what it means to follow Jesus, text follow to 41224.
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grace has you and God's love has you. God's mercy has you. His peace has you. Like all of the good things that he is in his character, all of that is given to you as like gifts. May we take those gifts in tonight on 98.5 KTIS.

98.5 KTIS. I am Lindsay. You are so loved by God. He has this big unconditional love that no matter what you do, His love stays.

0: 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Hi, I'm Lindsay. Whenever you feel unsure, I feel like the answer is prayer. You can always go to prayer when you don't know what to do. I use this a lot with my kids. I have two girls. And when they come up to me with a problem at school or something that they're worried about, and I just feel very unsure of what to say, I just say, let's pray, because I do know how to do that. And so we pray and we ask God for help and we ask God for wisdom and we tell him how we feel and we ask him for comfort and for peace. I just always go to prayer when I'm unsure about something. And this doesn't just work with kids. It's a coworker comes up to you, or it's a spouse, or it's a neighbor. And there's no need to like fake it through and try to come up with the right answer. You can just say, I don't know. Let's pray. Let's give this to God. He has the right answer. He will help us.
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98.5 KTIS, I am Lindsay. 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

98.5 KTIS. I am Lindsay. God knows what he's doing. He does have a plan. His way is the best way. May we follow it this week. May we notice what it is and then actually follow what he's doing.

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0: Tasha Layton and Meet Me in the Valley on 98.5 KTIS. Hi, I'm Lindsay. So glad you're here to get encouraged and like encouraged for real life too. Like we're not saying like everything's perfect when you follow Jesus, but we're saying that even in the valleys, even in the places where you feel alone or it feels dark, God is with you and he hasn't left you. And that's a message that we're trying to spread here in the Twin Cities, because we know that there are people, our neighbors and our friends and people that you work with, go to school with, that they're in their own valleys too, and that they need to be encouraged and they need to be lifted up. So would you do that by putting a 98.5 KTIS sticker on your vehicle? It's a summer of 10,000 stickers. That's the goal. It's a big number.
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0: God's love is so big for you. It's so wide. It's so deep. It surrounds you on every side. May you walk in it this week. 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
1: I've got so much to be thankful for. Look, I got a

God's not going anywhere this week, so he's going to be with you tonight and tomorrow morning and the next day and the next day and the next day. He's staying by your side, helping you and guiding you through the week. 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

0: I think that if you knew your identity in Jesus, it would literally change your life. I'm Lindsay, and this is 98.5 KTIS. I'm going to tell you what your identity is in Jesus. This isn't my opinion. This is from Scripture. These are actual Bible verses. In John 15, Jesus called you friend. 1 Thessalonians 1, he called you chosen. Ephesians 2, God calls you his workmanship, his art, handmade, purposed, and fashioned for good things. In 1 Corinthians 6, he called your body a temple, the residence of the Holy Spirit. The Holy Spirit lives there. In Acts 1:8, he called you his messenger to the world. Galatians 3, he called you his child. Romans 5, he calls you greatly loved. John 8, he calls you free, free indeed. And the last one, 2 Corinthians 5, he calls you brand new. What if you lived like that was true? What if you walked that out every day? Because it is true. It is who God says that you are.
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I am Lindsay. I have so many songs to encourage you. And so if anything tried to discourage you today, let's get you lifted back up with this Jesus music.

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Hi, I'm Lindsay. These songs help you notice your blessings. And sometimes in good seasons, they're easy to see. Sometimes in hard seasons, they're difficult to see. May you see them. May God show you one of them tonight as you listen. Whoa!

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Ooh.

0: That song, it's new from Forrest Frank. It's called Okay. It just feels like summer, doesn't it? I'm Lindsay. This is 98.5 KTIS. These songs are so encouraging and so uplifting. On the radio, yes, but actually they're even better live in person in concert. And so I want to invite you to Joyful Nights. 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Joyful Nights, they sell out so fast in minutes because they're just so good. But there's one more coming this summer. So text the word Joyful, J-O-Y-F-U-L, to 41224 so that you can be the first to know who's coming and the first to get your tickets. 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

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Tell a friend about the hope and encouragement you hear in every song.

It is not easy to praise God in a storm. Like, I know. I've had them, I have them now, and it's just hard. These songs are going to help you do that. This community is going to help you keep worshiping, keep trusting in God through everything here at 98.5 KTIS.

0: 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Hi, I'm Lindsay. Whenever you feel unsure, I feel like the answer is prayer. You can always go to prayer when you don't know what to do. I use this a lot with my kids. I have two girls. And when they come up to me with a problem at school or something that they're worried about, and I just feel very unsure of what to say, I just say, let's pray, because I do know how to do that. And so we pray and we ask God for help and we ask God for wisdom and we tell him how we feel and we ask him for comfort and for peace. I just always go to prayer when I'm unsure about something. And this doesn't just work with kids. It's a coworker comes up to you, or it's a spouse, or it's a neighbor. And there's no need to like fake it through and try to come up with the right answer. You can just say, I don't know. Let's pray. Let's give this to God. He has the right answer. He will help us.
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Jesus said when he was here on earth, I am the way, the truth, and the life. 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

You can count on God. 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
1: Twin Cities. I've got so much to be thankful for. Look, I got

Hey, it's Meredith. If you're starting a shift, maybe you're driving home, feeding a baby, just finding it hard to sleep tonight, I'm so glad you're here. Thank you for spending part of your night with us at 98.5 KTIS.

98.5 KTIS, Zechariah 4:10, it says, do not despise these small beginnings. God loves working through things that seem small. Sometimes that's where the miracle starts.

0: Have you ever just wished God would do something dramatic? Hey, it's Meredith. 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Like a huge breakthrough, giant answer to prayer, like this clear sign, everything's going to be okay. Sometimes he does that. I get to interview a lot of people and like collect their God stories. And I've heard so many stories like that. But I also have found that more often than not, God works through small things, small steps. Maybe it's a conversation. Maybe it is a verse that just jumps out at you on a particular day. Maybe it's a friend who happens to send a text at just the right moment. Maybe it's the right song at just the right time, and it feels like God is speaking to you, giving you strength to make it through the day. In Zechariah 4:10, God says, "Do not despise these small beginnings." And I think it's a word maybe for somebody tonight that you're listening and you're taking a really small step toward healing, or you're just beginning to rebuild trust in a relationship, or perhaps you're just learning how to trust God one day at a time. Don't overlook those small things. God often works quietly before he works in a big visible way. That seed starts to grow underground long before anybody else can see anything. So if all you can see tonight is a very small beginning, take heart. God has a great history of doing remarkable things with small beginnings.
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That's Mercy Me. And boy, they have written some of the most powerful anthems of worship. Oh my goodness. And to hear them live and to hear the stories behind those songs, it's a night you won't forget. They'll be at the Target Center November 15th with Jeremy Camp. And if you'd like to pick up tickets, head to mykTIS.com.

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98.5 KTIS, when I talked to Jamie McDonald about her story, I mean, it's a hard story. Kicked out of the house as a teenager, got involved in drugs, lost friends. Then she met Jesus, and oh my goodness, her life changed. And she said she wrote this song because when she reflects, she sees every time it was impossible, God

0: 98.5 KTIS. Have you ever planted a garden? You water it, you pull weeds, you wait, you water, you pull weeds, you wait. And for a long time, it feels like nothing is happening. In fact, you're wondering, is this going to work at all? I think sometimes our growth as a Christian, as a follower of Jesus, it can feel that way too. You pray, you trust, you keep showing up, and sometimes you wonder, is anything going to change here? It's one of the reasons why I love Galatians 6:9. This is a letter that was written. It's in the New Testament in the Bible. And here's one of the verses. It says, "Let us not become weary in doing good, for at the proper time," some translations will say in due season, "we will reap a harvest if we don't give up." Notice it does not say results immediately. Oh, I wish it was like that, don't you? No, what it says is don't give up, because God's often doing important work beneath the surface before we ever see a plant or any type of fruit at all. So if you have been praying for a child, praying for a spouse, praying for a friend, praying about your finances, your health, your future, keep going, keep going, keep going. Faithfulness matters. And God sees every prayer you pray, every act of obedience, every step of trust.
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98.5 KTIS, the best decision I've ever made. It wasn't the career I chose. It wasn't the spouse I married. It wasn't where to live. It was choosing to trust Jesus. He has saved my life time and time again. If you want to know more about what it means to have a relationship with him, text FOLLOW to 41224.

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We'd have little reminders of God's hope driving all over the Twin Cities. And that's the goal behind the summer of 10,000 stickers. 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

0: 98.5 KTIS. Maybe tonight you are wrestling with doubts, with fears, with regrets, big questions about faith. 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

0: 98.5 KTIS. My name's Meredith. So there's a verse that I come back to. In fact, I have to read it again almost every day. I've got it in a notes app on my phone, and I open it up every morning and I read it one more time. It's Matthew 6:34. And in it, Jesus says, "Do not worry about tomorrow, for tomorrow will worry about itself. Each day has enough trouble of its own." I don't know about you, but I spend so much, too much energy trying to solve problems that haven't even happened yet. I can conjure up a worst case scenario faster than anybody. What if this goes wrong? What if this doesn't work out? What if I'm not enough? What if I'm not doing enough? What if I don't have enough? Meanwhile, God keeps inviting me back to today, back to this moment, back to trusting Him for the next step instead of trying to figure out the next 10 years. If you are carrying a burden tonight, maybe just ask yourself, okay, is this today's burden or am I borrowing something from tomorrow? Either way, the action is still the same. Hand it back to God. If it's tomorrow, hand it back to Him. He's already there and He's got what you're going to need when the time comes.
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98.5 KTIS, I've got some good news. You don't have to figure it all out before sunrise. If something is worrying you tonight, hand it over to Jesus. He can take care of it.

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Tell a friend about the hope and encouragement you hear in every song.

98.5 KTIS. What if the thing you've been searching for, it's not a change in your circumstances, but it's actually a deeper relationship with God? You want to know more? Text FOLLOW to 41224. Hey, God.

0: 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Boy, life can feel so noisy, can it? Notifications on your phone, schedules, news, responsibilities. But even in the middle of the night, your mind can feel so noisy. Maybe that's why you're up tonight. It's one of the reasons why I love Psalm 46:10. It says, "Be still and know that I am God." Notice that God doesn't say, "Hey, work harder and then you'll know me." Oh, I'm so grateful that's not the case. He doesn't say, "Figure everything out and then you can know me." He says, "Be still." Sometimes the most powerful thing you can do is to stop striving for just a moment and remember who God is. He's faithful. He is good. He is present with you. He is in control. He is relentlessly loving you. And if God is all of those things, maybe we can loosen our grip on the things that we've been trying so hard to control or to carry ourselves.
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They pray. 98.5 KTIS. Jesus said, come to me. If you feel weary, heavy burdens, maybe that's exactly how you feel tonight. If you want to know more about what it means to come to Jesus, text FOLLOW to 41224.

0: 98.5 KTIS. My name is Meredith. As we're getting closer to morning, I just want to leave you with a verse that has encouraged me so much. It's from the book of Philippians. That's in the New Testament. It's chapter 1, verse 6. It says, "He who began a good work in you will carry it on to completion." I love to think about that. God's the one who started the work. God is the one who's sustaining the work, and God is the one who will finish the work, not because you and I are perfect, but because he's faithful. I don't know if maybe you've been frustrated with where you are spiritually. Maybe you're disappointed with yourself. Maybe you're wondering if you're ever going to change. God isn't finished yet. The story he's writing in your life still has chapters ahead, and the God who started the work has not walked away from it.
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Maybe you blew it yesterday and you've been thinking about it all night. Can I just encourage you in this? God's love is not based on your performance. It's based on his character. His love never changes.

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0: If you ever wake up in the middle of the night and can't drift back off to sleep, experts are sharing a surprisingly simple trick that only takes about 8 seconds. I'm in. The technique involves slow, controlled breathing to calm your nervous system and stop your brain from spiraling into stress or overthinking. Repeatedly count down from 8 to 1 while taking deep breaths. Doctors say the goal is to relax your body instead of forcing yourself to sleep, because the harder you try, don't we know it, the more awake you become. And experts also say avoiding your phone, not checking the clock, and keeping the room cool and dark. Sleep specialists say small breathing exercises like this can help slow the heart rate, reduce anxiety, and make it easier for your body to naturally fall back asleep. And maybe in those quiet middle-of-the-night moments, it's also a reminder that you don't have to carry every worry alone. Sometimes the most peaceful thing we can do is breathe deeply, let go of what we can't control, and place it in God's hands. Psalm 4:8 says, "In peace I will lie down and sleep, for you alone, Lord, make me dwell in safety." Sometimes rest is more than physical. Sometimes it's trusting that God is still awake, even when we finally fall asleep.
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3: Uplifting.

Well, scattered showers and thunderstorms in the forecast and maybe some sunshine, so we'll call it just a mixed bag forecast. Scattered showers today, and it looks like a high of 75. Sunshine back tomorrow.

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1: Okay. I'm about to

0: Oh, it's that time of year, graduations and making big decisions. And you know, sometimes the people who end up making the biggest difference are the ones who once struggled the most. There's an incredible young woman named Kayla who was actually kicked out of her middle school in eighth grade. Kayla says back then she wasn't focused, her grades were awful, and she just didn't see herself as an academic. But her story didn't end there. With encouragement from her mom and a few teachers, incredible teachers who believed and stood behind her, everything started to change. Kayla went to college, earned her degree, and eventually joined Teach for America. And here's the incredible part. Years later, Kayla came back to the same middle school that she kind of had to leave. But this time as a teacher. What a triumphant return. Now she pours hope into students who remind her of herself. Instead of criticism, she leads with encouragement. Instead of labeling kids by their mistakes, she tries to see who they could become. And honestly, isn't that how God works too? The world may look at someone's past and think they'll never change, but God sees possibility, redemption, and purpose. One bad chapter doesn't get to define the whole story. In Jeremiah chapter 29, of course, it says, "For I know the plans I have for you, plans to give you hope and a future, says the Lord. Your setback may not be the end. It may actually become the very thing that God uses to help someone else someday through you."
1: Mercy Me, coming back
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1: 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Tell a friend about the hope and encouragement you hear in every song.

Oh, my good friend Cece Winans is going to be at the State Fairgrounds later on this summer. You know she'll sing this. What a medley. What a moment. You don't have to wait to see her. You can listen to it right now on the radio. Here she is, Cece Winans, with me, Keith Stevens, here on KTIS. Good morning.

0: Hey, good morning and welcome 98.5 KTIS. I'm Pam, and tomorrow, about this time or so, Jen, your midday friend from KTIS, and the KTIS crew will be heading down to Lakeville for the next KTIS sticker stop, 7 to 10 tomorrow morning. Oh my goodness, so much fun. Get that KTIS sticker. Lots of other surprises in store for you tomorrow. That full schedule of sticker stops this summer going on through the end of August at mykTIS.com. 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Roads in good shape early this morning, but overnight construction has cleared on the eastbound side of 494 between Cedar Avenue and 35W. Now tonight, the westbound lanes of 494 will close for construction 10 p.m. to 5 a.m. tomorrow. Again, 35W to Cedar Avenue. Your detour is Highway 62. Keeping your family safe, 98.5 KTIS.
1: Amazing grace, how sweet the sound.

His amazing grace has always been there for you. It always will be as long as you tap into it. There's Chris Tomlin. I'm Keith Stevens, lifting you up here on 98.5 KTIS. And here's some advice for you. If you're developing a new relationship with somebody, or you're looking for a new relationship with someone, I find there's no need to rush. If something's meant to be, it will happen at the right time with the right person. For the best reason, as long as you put it all in God's hands. Some people say, trust the process. I don't trust the process. I trust the one who leads the process. I trust Jesus. What about you? I think that's the best place to start with new relationships. Trusting in God to lead you in the path.

0: A big thank you to nurses. Thank you so much for what you do each and every day, caring for those patients, and you're also caring for those families. You know, when a baby ends up in the NICU, all the attention naturally goes to that tiny little fighter. But a group of nurses in Connecticut noticed something else. There were brothers and sisters at home with a lot of questions. Why are mom and dad always at the hospital? Why can't the baby come home yet? Is my little brother or sister okay? So for NICU nurses created a children's book. It's called A Message to My Sibling, to help explain what's happening in a way kids can understand. It even includes coloring pages and places for siblings to write notes and draw pictures for the baby. I love this because it reminds us that when one family member is hurting, the whole family feels it. Sometimes the people who need encouragement the most are the ones quietly standing on the sidelines. What a beautiful way for these nurses to care, not just for the babies, but for the entire family, like they do every day.
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0: A little bit of drizzle on the windshield this morning, but you're accident-free, and roads are in good shape as you're heading out early this morning. So I can tell you about a change for Metro Transit. Buses will replace Metro Blue Line trains between Target Field and Mall of America from June 29th to August 19th, an early heads up. Green Line trains also will be replaced by buses between Target Field and the West Bank during select dates. And Metro Transit's Blue and Green Line with major upgrades. That's the reason for the change from the lines actually to buses. So keep that in mind if you'll take that to work or school or just for fun. We're keeping your family safe. 98.5 KTIS. It's, as I mentioned, a drizzly start today. 61 degrees. Later on, some more sunshine than clouds. 77. 56 overnight. Cool. And then tomorrow, partly sunny. 75. A high near 80 on Friday. Big warm up into the weekend and even next week, gonna feel like summer.
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Hey, you've got Keith Stevens in the morning. My good friend Jen from the Middays is out and about with a sticker stop tomorrow. Let's see, where is she going to be? I have to check this out. Is she going to be in Lakeville? I think she's in Lakeville for the next sticker stop. It's going to be a lot of fun. You can check out Jen tomorrow morning, 7 to 10, in the parking lot of Imagine Theaters. Lakeville, Minnesota. We'll see you there. Some

0: knew them.
1: Hey, this guy got his start in Young Life, learned about Jesus in his life and came to know the Lord through a really great organization. My wife and I actually attended Young Life Camp in 1981 up in Camp Saranac in upstate New York. That's where that was, out on the East Coast. And what a time it was. Here's Brandon Heath. He wrote this song. Maybe it touches your life this morning. He'll see you through it.
2: Things are getting real. Jesus, take the wheel. Only way I'm getting to the other side.

0: Wow, I'm glad I saw this early in the morning, and I wanted to share it with you too from my devotions. 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So stay centered in Jesus. He'll guide you in what to release and what to hold on to. 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
0: One accident, Coon Rapids, 10 eastbound at 7th Avenue, and some building stuff, 94 westbound into Minnesota at St. Croix Trail to the Hudson Bridge there. You got about an extra 5 minutes as that's going to build even more with construction. 10 eastbound Central to Airport Road is where you'll find, we'll call it congestion this morning. I'm Pam. Boy, did it rain last night. I don't know where you were, but in the West Metro, it just poured. I think we got 2 to 3 inches. I'll have to check on that. I'm not the meteorologist, but man, cats and dogs, it rained. And today you got some drizzle this morning, turning into partly sunny skies this afternoon, 77. 56 tonight, tomorrow just a perfect day, partly sunny, and 75 for the KTIS sticker stop in Lakeville. 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

Well, I think we're all a work in progress, and that's what this song reminds me of. He's still working on me, changing me piece by piece, still making me better. He's going to do his thing. Don't care how long it takes. And that's all I know is he's working on me. Here's Crowder. He's working on you, too.

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2: Got an email this morning from Lori Galt. She wrote in and said, you asked for a life verse. So many favorite verses I have, but I thought of Colossians 1:17. He is before all things, and in him all things hold together. That's a pretty good one. You've heard of that one, right, Pam?
3: Yes.
2: I have too, but I like what she says. She says, I remember this verse because when my kids were little and I had to go to work and really function on very little sleep, now my kids are grown and I'm a widow, but God is still holding me together. He's so faithful. He's so good. I'm thankful that he takes care of me. So he is before all things, and in him, all things hold together.
3: That's right.
2: I thought that was excellent.
3: Yep.
2: Hey, Lori, thank you so much. She says, you've encouraged me in my life as you share your struggles on the air. Please keep doing what you're doing. And I appreciate you. She also listens to the podcast. I love that song. And she said, I love the one with Emerson Day, where her grandma used to say, devil, get behind me. She says, I'm starting to say that too.
3: Keith Stevens with 100 episodes of I Love That Song.
2: Yeah.
3: And the latest is CeCe Winans.
2: Yeah,
3: you've got to hear that.
2: Yeah.
3: It's really amazing. You know, that life verse, it's so important. If you don't have one, don't worry. Because a lot of times I've heard people say, I've got a life verse. I'm like, I don't have one. It'll hit you. Like, mine, you know, is Psalm 91:4.
2: Yeah, it's so good.
3: He will cover you with his feathers. Under his wings, you will find refuge. Do you have a life verse?
2: Let love and faithfulness never leave you. Bind them around your heart. Write them on the tablet of your heart. And then you will win favor and a good name in the sight of God and man. That's Proverbs 3:3-4.
3: Sweet.
2: Right before 5 and 6.
3: Because so. I know that you have a lot of favorite ones.
2: I have a lot of favorites. How about you? Hi.
4: Hi, my name is Candy from Elk River. And my favorite scripture is, I can do all things through Christ who strengthens me. That's my favorite scripture because it's the truth. I can do all things, and I'm a single mom, a full-time student, working, and now my daughter's a full-time student, and I share that with her, and now it's her lifeline as well, that she too can do all things through Christ who strengthens her.
2: Yes. You go, my friend.
3: Love.
2: Loving it.
3: Yeah.
2: Single parents, I know. It's tough. You have to hang on to something, and it might as well be a verse like that. So, way to go.
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3: Hey, traffic. Just waking up, maybe like you, we've got some heavy traffic. 169 northbound Highway 21 to Pioneer Trail. 394 eastbound. Your backup starts at Penn Avenue. Through the tunnel, 35W northbound. Good morning, Lake Street to I-94, Minneapolis Commons. Traffic is slow. Overnight closure for construction in Bloomington tonight, closing the westbound lanes of 494 between 35W and Cedar Avenue, 10 p.m. to 5 a.m. Your detour is the Crosstown AMI Home Services and Air Mechanical Company, serving homes with heating, cooling, plumbing, and electrical services since 1985. A little bit of drizzle yet this morning. It's 61 degrees, high 77. A little bit of sunshine this afternoon, down to 56 tonight. Tomorrow, sunny and 75.
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2: I've got so much to be thankful for.

Hey, good morning. I'm Keith Stevens with this uplifting thought. Contentment is the reward of a quiet mind. Quiet the world outside of you so you can quiet the world inside of you and really hear the voice of truth. Oh.

Hey, I'm Keith Stevens, lifting you up this morning along with Pam Lundell. Going to be an awesome day. Contentment is the art of finding joy in simplicity. Boy, godliness with contentment is great gain. Those are the words of Paul from the Bible. What a good word for today. Anytime.

Boy, time flies, doesn't it? It's Wednesday, and tomorrow, another KTIS sticker stop. Jen from KTIS Middays is going to be heading to the Imagine Theater parking lot in Lakeville tomorrow. 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If you can't make it, don't worry. 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Got a stall blocking the right lane. 169 southbound. It's at 36th. And traffic slows 101 southbound from Diamond Lake Road to I-94. 35W northbound. You got some stuff. Brake lights, Burnsville split to Highway 13. Really not a bad start as you're heading out. Got some drizzle, over an inch of rain in many parts of the metro last night. Really came down. Things drying up this afternoon. Partly sunny. Isolated storm still in the forecast. 77. 56. Clear tonight. 75. And partly sunny tomorrow for your Thursday. Right now, 61.

98.5 KTIS. Maybe you need a little encouragement this morning to get going. I've got that for you coming up next on 98.5 KTIS. Here's CeCe Winans.

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2: Hey, good morning. Maybe you're hitting that snooze alarm for the third time. You need some encouragement. Every once in a while, you meet someone who reminds you that growing older doesn't mean slowing down. I'd like to introduce you to Bob Devereaux of Edina. He's 100 years old, and Bob recently celebrated his 100th birthday at Braemar Golf Course, not as a spectator, but as a golfer. In fact, he still plays 18 holes and recently shot an 89. I don't think I've ever done that. I never will. Friends say he's been golfing for decades and still carries his clubs through the hallways of his senior living community to keep his legs strong. And what's his secret? Well, he points to three things: God, exercise, and a positive attitude. Bob attends church almost every day, talks openly about God's blessings, and is known for greeting people with gratitude. When people ask how he's doing, he often says, "Better than I deserve," or "By the grace of God." And his kids said he always is making new friends and making people feel welcome. One golf buddy even says Bob has become like a father to him. At 100, Bob is still reading books, playing cards, exercising, and looking forward to his next round of golf. And maybe there's a lesson for all of us today. Just keep moving, keep leaning, keep connecting, and keep thanking God for the gift of another day. Isaiah 40:31 reminds us those who hope in the Lord will renew their strength, and apparently sometimes they'll renew their golf swing too.
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2: Accident left lane blocked. Maple Grove, 94 eastbound, approaching 101. Vehicle in the ditch, unfortunately, there. 694 westbound, at an extra couple minutes from Central to East River Road. One of the bigger delays in the South Metro, heading north on 35W from the split to Highway 13. Keeping your family safe, 98.5 KTIS. 61 and drizzle in the Twin Cities, and could see some isolated thunderstorms this afternoon. 77 the high, 56 and cool overnight. It's partly sunny, 75 for Thursday tomorrow, and that sticker stop in Lakeville. We'll have more on that coming up.

0: Oh, yeah. So good. So good. For King and Country, teaming up with Michael W. Smith on that. Keith Stevens, and glad to have you along for this quick few minutes that you're listening on the commute. You know, Jesus Christ has risen from the dead. So because he lives, we can live too. So this morning, I thought it'd be good to complete the phrase, because he lives. Carlos, you're first.
1: Because he lives, my family can be together once more, can be united, and we can put our problems behind us and hold together in unity and pray together as we used to be before. So we're just grateful for Christ.
2: God is good.
1: All the time.
3: Because he lives, I have the opportunity to be reunited with and learn to love the daughter that I gave up for adoption 30 years ago.
2: Come on. Are you serious?
3: Yeah. Yep. When she was 18, she contacted me with a letter and photos, and we had a family visit after, and she's now expecting her first child. It's turned my tragedy into triumph.
4: Because he lives, I know my life that has been falling apart will come to place. Like, I've been without a job for 2.5 months, but I just found a new job. And I know I've been away from my kids for 6 years, but I know that day will come when we'll be together again.
5: Because he lives, my friends Jan and Deanna and myself are cured of breast cancer. I was diagnosed a year ago on May 15th.
2: Are you done now with the treatment?
5: I am. I'm all done with the treatment. And here's the part that's the most amazing. I went through 5 months of chemotherapy and 33 radiation treatments, and I was never, ever sick for 1 minute. And it was the Lord.
2: Thank you for Lynn. Thank you for watching over her life, for restoring her to health. In Jesus' name, amen.
5: Amen.

0: Wow, wow. Completing the phrase, because he lives. Hi.
1: I just want to bless the Lord for his faithfulness. We are trying to build a church, a community church, and we have been praying for the Lord to open door for us to have a loan. And this God, Sunday, it was announced in church that the Lord blessed us and the loan was approved for us to build a church.
0: Well, I'm so happy for you guys.
2: Because he lives, I have hope. I just have to say I have the biggest praise today because we've been on an incredible journey. And my daughter has lost 3 babies in a couple years here. And we just went today and we've got a strong heartbeat. Aww. And I just thank God for carrying us through all these rough days. And I'm so thankful that I've got a father who really loves us all.
0: Yeah, I'm so grateful for you guys.
3: Because God lives, my brother and my cousin are both free from heroin addiction. And thanks to Teen Challenge, they're doing the 13-month program, and they're going to be sober and just praise Jesus.
0: You're not kidding. That's big deal stuff, and I'm sure you were very worried about them.
3: Well, I didn't really know that my brother was a daily heroin user for several years, but, you know, it was scary, you know, just finding out that both of them were together. But you know what? God is good, and, yeah, God is good.

0: love that you're here, 98.5 KTIS. Hope you're having a good start to your day. Maybe drying out your patio furniture from all that rain we got. Boy, did it come down in the West Metro where we are. We got about over an inch. Today, things drying up a little bit. Scattered thunderstorms this afternoon with a high of 77 degrees. Getting up is great when you love your job. How about you?
1: I love my job because I get to walk into 3 to 5 hospitals a day, and I get to assist nurses and doctors in the operating room. And I get to pray over the doctors and the staff and the patients and the broken hearts in hospitals. And I thank God for all the blessings and pray for protection over the cities and the hospitals and the workers and the staff and the patients. And that's why I love my job.
0: We're so glad that you do what you do. I tell you what, that's amazing. 94 eastbound, we are on the roads, and she is on her way to work at 101. An accident blocking the left lane, a car in the ditch. Fridley backed up 694 westbound from Central to East River Road and heading into Minnesota with that Hudson Bridge construction at an extra 10 minutes. 94 westbound from Carmichael Road to St. Croix Trail. We're keeping your family safe. 98.5 KTIS.

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I don't know what you're going through this morning. Maybe you're heading into work. You've got traffic to sit through. Perhaps it's a day where you're having to drop your child off at daycare. It's very, very busy. And sometimes you get on the highway of life and you expect to have a destination in your career, in your job, in your life. And you get on the highway and it says road closed. There's the orange signs with the black letters and a detour. And you have to get off the highway of life. Unless I miss my guess, you've had some of those detours. I've had them too. Zach Williams, about taking the circuitous route, sometimes with your walk with God as well. Here he is on KTIS. Good morning.

0: I don't know about you, but I love to collect things. I'm sure you've got a collection of things that are close to your heart. Of course, mine, flamingos. I like to call them pemingos. Good morning. I'm Pamela Dell. I've collected them for years, and friends have given me gifts throughout the years, even listeners of KTIS. God bless you. I have so many flamingos. It's just crazy, but they're interesting creatures. They stand out. They're bright. They're colorful and impossible to miss, but what I love most is that they aren't trying to be anything other than what God created them to be. Sometimes we spend so much energy trying to fit in, blend in, or be what everyone else expects. Yet God didn't create you to be a copy of someone else. He made you with unique gifts, a unique story, and a purpose that only you can fulfill. As Psalm 139 says, I praise you because I am fearfully and wonderfully made. Maybe today's a good day to stop comparing yourself to others and simply stand out in the flock. Thank God for the way He made you. Your quirks, your personality, your gifts, even the things that make you different may be exactly what God wants to use to bring joy, encouragement, and hope to someone else. Heavenly Father, thank you for creating each of us with purpose and beauty. Help us to embrace who you made us to be and use our lives to reflect your love. Give us the confidence to stand tall in our faith and the courage to be exactly who you've called us to be. Amen. Be yourself today. The world already has everyone else.
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0: Maple Grove with that accident. Still a car in the ditch. 94 eastbound approaching 101. Left lane blocked. And 94 westbound Cedar to 394. Traffic's backed up about 10 minutes in the East Metro coming in from Wisconsin. 394 eastbound, your construction morning rush hour slowdown. It is back at Highway 100 already. Stopped all the way to the Lowry Tunnel. 35W northbound Burnsville split to Highway 13. Traffic is bumper to bumper. And in the Twin Cities, 63 degrees of fog, little mist on the windshield this morning. Isolated thunderstorms possible this afternoon, but then tonight, partly cloudy, cool, open the windows, 56. Tomorrow, 75, partly sunny, warm up into the weekend, into the mid-80s on Saturday, 91 on Sunday, and it looks like a summer week next week with highs in the 80s and the 90s, so here comes the hot weather. 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
1: Well, good morning. I'm Keith Stevens. Ryan was in a motorcycle crash when a car ran a red light and both his legs were shattered. It was pretty bad. The doctors told him that he'd probably never walk again without crutches. He was only 27. And lying in a hospital bed after surgery, he made a quiet decision. You know what he said to himself? He said, "This is not how my story ends." The recovery was brutal. It was painful. You can imagine the frustration, the setbacks. But every single day he showed up, physical therapy, prayer, belief in God, no specific breakthrough moment, just a man refusing to quit. After a lot of constant hard work, a year later, he wasn't just walking. He already hiked a mountain. How did he do it? Ryan said, you know, people think that willpower is loud, but real willpower is quiet. It's what keeps you going when no one's watching. When nothing's working, but you still show up anyway. When it's just you and God. And it occurs to me this morning that maybe your mountain isn't physical. Maybe it's fear. Maybe it's burnout. Like me, maybe it's loss. Maybe you're feeling stuck, but you're not done. You're not broken, and you're not helpless. You can do all things through Christ.

Christ who gives you strength, so never stop, never quit. Obstacles aren't something to be avoided, is what I'm learning, but they can be used to redirect your efforts and lead you to new, unexpected paths and opportunities. What if the impediment to action advances action? And what stands in the way becomes the way? You see, I found it's God who makes me resilient. And with the help of His Holy Spirit, He will give you a comeback from your setback.

0: Wow, I'm glad I saw this early in the morning, and I wanted to share it with you, too, from my devotions. 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He didn't create you to carry every burden or engage in every conflict. 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And when you protect your energy, you create space for clarity and strength and purpose. So stay centered in Jesus. He'll guide you in what to release and what to hold on to. And if you'd like to know more about that, we'd like to talk to you about that. Just text FOLLOW to 41224.
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0: Some good news, that accident cleared in Maple Grove, 94 eastbound, approaching 101. Got some heavier traffic in the area. The right lane was blocked. Top three slowdowns for you right now. Crosstown westbound, 35W to Valley View Road. All these an extra 10 minutes. 94 westbound, Cedar to 394. And you're on the brake lights, 394 eastbound, between Highway 100 and I-94. You got some mist, you got some fog this morning. It's 63 degrees, high 77, chance of isolated thunderstorms this afternoon.

Hey, it's Keith Stevens in the morning. Invite a friend to listen. Really hope you will. Going to be a great day today. And remember, you don't know who you are until you know whose you are. You can build something big, but it's better to build something significant. And the way down is the way up. The Bible says, humble yourself in the sight of the Lord. So what? So he can lift you up. It's counterintuitive, but it really acknowledges our need for God in our life. Chris Tomlin sings about it in this song. Let's listen in.

0: Hey, good morning. Talking with my friend Andrea Ratfield, and you have a big week, don't you, with the Special Olympics USA. The big deal is going on right here in the Twin Cities, and your Hope-Filled Cafe is at the center of a lot of that. Tell us what that's all about.
1: Well, Hope-Filled Cafe, first of all, the USA Games is just this phenomenal event of thousands of athletes and volunteers and coaches and parents that come from all over the states to attend and see these amazing athletes in action. And so Hope-Filled Cafe is a nonprofit I founded a couple years ago to employ young adults with autism and cognitive disabilities. Approximately 80 to 85% are underemployed or unemployed. And I felt God calling me to make a difference. And so we're a little mobile venue that serves smoothies, cold brew coffee and lattes, sweets and treats.
0: Yum.
1: And we are honored. Yeah, I know it's delicious. We're honored to be a part of the USA Games, and we are one of the few vendors there that get to serve. And not only are we serving with our amazing team members, but we're also cheering on our team members who are athletes there too. So it's just this amazing, beautiful event that we get to be a part of, and we're just having so much fun.
0: Hope-Filled Cafe, and where can they find you?
1: Hope-Filled Cafe is up in Lane at the National Sports Complex, and we are there Monday. We've been there since Monday, and we'll be there through tomorrow evening when they slowly close the games down, and the finale comes this weekend.
0: Yes. Oh, it's so exciting. Over 100,000 people with those incredible athletes, Special Olympics, and everyone cheering them on, and everyone, the volunteers and amazing souls like you who are helping out and cheering everyone on. What are you seeing this week going on at the games?
1: A lot of warm fuzzies. I love me some warm fuzzies. I mean, everyone just comes together. You know, who doesn't need some coffee and warm fuzzies? But, you know, everyone comes together. There are so many people there who are just giving of their hearts and their times to support these amazing athletes right along with us. And it's just, that's what life's all about. You know, God calls us to not lose our childlike innocence, to see the world in a beauty and simplicity, and to love and serve others with grace and humility. And these games encompass it. Everyone who is there is just having this a beautiful time and moment of just getting to cheer on these amazing individuals. So we're just honored and thankful to be a part of it.
0: Hey, and you can check them out at hopefilledcafe.org.
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0: Highway 100 busy for a bit. Northbound at 394, where a medical emergency just cleared in that area. Traffic still heavy. Also slows Fridley 694 westbound Silver Lake Road to East River Road. I have an extra 10 minutes. 169 northbound Highway 21 to 494. And a reminder that tonight in Bloomington, 494 closing westbound lanes between Cedar and 35W, 10 p.m. to 5 a.m. tomorrow morning. Keeping your family safe, 98.5 KTIS. 64 degrees, got a little bit of fog and mist yet this morning, and could be an isolated thunderstorm this afternoon. High 77, 56 tonight, tomorrow. Sticker stop Thursday in Lakeville, a high of 75.
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0: There is something so tender about a mother's heart who loves her child no matter how young or old they are.
1: Ah, Keith, I am so happy today because it is my son's birthday today. He is 24 years old and his name is Wusko.
2: Well, you wish him a happy birthday right now. Go ahead.
1: Happy birthday, Wusko. 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

0: in this together, starting a brand new day, and it seems a lot easier when you love your job. How about you?
1: Well, I'm a physical therapist. Headed out the door in a few minutes to my job. I absolutely love it. I've been doing it for 25 years and just, you know, helping people lessen their pain, get back to their job, to their sport, or just get out of bed. Whatever it is, I absolutely love it.
0: It really is a ministry. You know, it sounds like you were called to that.
1: I was, age of 16, I remember. I didn't realize it until I was older that I thought it was my idea, and I realized later it wasn't my idea. And I love it. I have it on, and in my treatment rooms, I have you guys on when I can, and it's, people will comment that, oh, you listen to KTAS, and it's great.

0: Hey, not sure who needs to hear this today, but do not become weary in doing good. For at the proper time, you'll reap a harvest if you don't give up.
1: I, too, have gone through some very difficult life challenges. Lost my sister to cancer. One of my other sisters and myself also dealt with cancer. And a divorce, and lost everything in a divorce situation, and just have gone through a lot. And yet I realize that when I do it on my own strength, I get exhausted. And I always remember the Bible verse, Proverbs 3, 5, and 6, where I have to trust not in my own understanding.
0: Bonnie, did you ever give up?
1: Absolutely not. And if I ever did feel that way and I was flat on my face in prayer or in a hospital, the times that I felt like I was going to give up, I either listened to your radio station, and actually coming out of one very devastating surgery, the radio station KTIS was actually playing at 3 a.m. And I remember thinking that the song that was playing at that time was talking about renewing your strength. And I remember that to this day, and that was many years ago.
0: Yeah, it's funny how God gives you a song or a lyric in the moment and you never forget it. It stays with you. I have similar situations. I want you to know, Bonnie, that I'm lifting you up, praying for you, believing for you, that Psalm 1 will be your prayer over your life today, that you will be like the tree planted by the rivers of living waters, that you'll bear fruit in your season, and that everything you do will prosper. You know, sometimes in my own life, when I've had the struggles and the losses, one after another, after another, after another, and then other heartbreak that I've not shared on the radio, because it's just too much to share, just too much for my heart. But I want to say to you, sometimes I think, Lord, have you made me like one of those palm trees in Florida, where the hurricanes come and the palm tree bends way over, but it doesn't break? You get to the point where you don't become weary in doing good. For at the proper time, you'll reap a harvest if you don't give up.

0: Stevens in the morning on 98.5 KTIS.
1: I was talking on the treadmill last night with a friend of mine, and we were talking about whether we're direct when we talk to people or talk to our kids and tell them how we feel, or indirect, you know. And I always kind of like to be direct, but it gets me into trouble. Mm-hmm. So I think about, I need to work on that a little bit.
2: Yep. Well, maybe you have given your kids a lot of good advice. I know you have, Keith.
1: I've tried.
2: And there is a news source I love to follow called positive.news. Positive Fun. News.
1: Okay.
2: And they ask the question, what's the best advice you received as a child? You know, this morning, it doesn't have to be as a child. Maybe it was recently, but if you'd like to share, 651-631-5050, that would be great. Some obvious practical advice that stuck with some people: never go to bed after a fight, whether it's with your spouse or maybe a friend, and, you know, give them a call, text them, say, hey, I'm sorry.
1: Isn't it inevitable that once in a while you do? You figure, well, we'll figure it out tomorrow. Like, it's hard.
2: Oh,
1: Work it out. Well, I don't know. That's just real.
2: No, I'm just kidding. You're right.
1: Sometimes.
2: You know, other advice, they say take responsibility or stop and smell the flowers. Many highlighted the importance of kindness, of course, gratitude, and surrounding yourself with good influences. One shared, my grandma said, it's nice to be important, but it's more important to be nice. It's nice to be important, but it's more important to be nice.
1: What's something that your parents said to you? What's one word of advice, Pam, that somebody said to you? Do you remember? I put you on the spot. Sorry. I'll tell you. I can give you one if you don't have one.
2: I was thinking. You tell me. Yeah.
1: My dad always told us, save 20% of your income. I'm like, we can't do that. We're working. We're paying mortgage. We're paying your bills. We've got our kids to put through school. But he'd always say that early on when we were even kids doing a paper route. He'd always tell us, save, you know. It was hard for me to do. But we did it eventually.
2: I have two
1: things. It
2: took
1: a little while.
2: And we joke about it. My two grandkids, Lydia and DJ, in school, both of them were kind of stumbling around and having some problems. And we came up with a phrase. It was our slogan, don't be a dingbat.
1: There's one for you. That'll be one for you. Maybe somebody else has something that you'd like to share this morning. Best advice that you received, I guess, growing up or even recently, too,
2: yeah.
1: Right?
2: Yeah.
1: We've got more on the way. You won't want to miss it here at KTIS.
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2: Yay, peaks of sunshine and 77 today. Might have an isolated thunderstorm, but it's going to clear up a little bit. 494 westbound at 24th Avenue. It is a stall blocking the left lane, and you're backed up by the airport from Highway 5. Another huge delay. It's 394 eastbound. That construction rush hour delay is at Louisiana Avenue, right to the Lowry Tunnel. Stop and go. Pack your patience there. Still slow, 169 northbound Cedar Lake Road to 394. And yeah, peaks of sunshine and 64. Maybe some fog where you are this morning.

Well, it's his holiness. It's his kindness that leads us to repentance. Don't throw away your confidence. Sanctus Real for you now. By the way, tomorrow, Thankful Thursday, and I really hope you'll be part of the show to share what you're thankful for.

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0: been talking about the best advice that anybody gave you growing up. And some advice that's recent for me, Pam, is I'm learning to stay quiet when I maybe have a different opinion with some of my adult kids. I'm learning I have to just listen. And boy, I guess we're always growing and learning as parents. I never, ever quite have it. And I'm getting better at being a listener.
1: Love is patient.
2: Yes.
1: Love is kind.
0: And they have to be patient with me too, because I'm not perfect. Right. I make mistakes as a dad. So I'm trying to be a better listener and slow to speak.
1: Very good. Yes. Very good. Yeah.
0: Advice somebody gave you? You've had lots.
1: My grandpa, who is in heaven now, and he was a bachelor because my grandmother died years and years before that. So he was kind of curmudgeonly, a little grumpy, but he never said, "I love you," until I realized that whenever I would go visit him up north, when I was a young adult, and he'd say, "Did you change your oil, Pammy? Did you change your oil?" And that was his way of saying, "I love you."
0: Yeah, he cared about you.
1: That was his way of having a conversation with me. And yeah, can't wait to see him again in heaven.
0: That's right. All right, did you have some good advice that somebody gave you?
3: My dad always says, save your money for like a rainy day. If you had like a car breakdown or an unexpected bill, always have a little nest egg. So save your money.
4: My mother always used to say, if you can't say nothing nice, don't say nothing at all. And as much as I hated hearing that, that was going through my head a lot of times in my working career. It was true.
0: It's hard to do. Were you able to do it?
4: Most of the time, yes, because that was banging around in my head.
1: You know, the Bible says slow to anger,
0: yeah,
1: and that's also translates to, you know, slow to speak, and that's not my MO most of the time, and my mom used to always tell me, bite your tongue, Pammy Jo.
4: How's your tongue today?
0: Yeah, bite your lip, that kind of thing. All right, what say you? You can jump in from anywhere if you want to this morning.

0: Hey, good morning. Maybe you're hitting that snooze alarm for the third time. You need some encouragement. Every once in a while, you meet someone who reminds you that growing older doesn't mean slowing down. I'd like to introduce you to Bob Devereaux of Edina. He's 100 years old, and Bob recently celebrated his 100th birthday at Braemar Golf Course, not as a spectator, but as a golfer. In fact, he still plays 18 holes and recently shot an 89. I don't think I've ever done that. I never will. Friends say he's been golfing for decades and still carries his clubs through the hallways of his senior living community to keep his legs strong. And what's his secret? Well, he points to three things: God, exercise, and a positive attitude. Bob attends church almost every day, talks openly about God's blessings, and is known for greeting people with gratitude. When people ask how he's doing, he often says, "Better than I deserve," or "By the grace of God." And his kids said he always is making new friends and making people feel welcome. One golf buddy even says Bob has become like a father to him. At 100, Bob is still reading books, playing cards, exercising, and looking forward to his next round of golf. And maybe there's a lesson for all of us today. Just keep moving, keep leaning, keep connecting, and keep thanking God for the gift of another day. Isaiah 40:31 reminds us those who hope in the Lord will renew their strength, and apparently sometimes they'll renew their golf swing too.
1: What if every person that saw your car found hope? 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

0: Hey, good morning, KTIS.
1: Yes, my name's Mary Pat, and I'm Bob Devereaux's daughter, yes. And I'm just about to hit a ball. So,
0: are you serious? Are you out golfing? Oh my goodness! Well, I won't keep you long. I'm glad. And you brought the sun out too after all that rain.
1: Yes.
0: But can you just tell me quickly what you know? Your dad. We talked about your dad, 100 years old, Bob Devereaux of Edina, and he loves golf, but he loves God more than golf. I think, right?
1: Absolutely. God comes first. His company was called VNC Associates, God and Country, and he loves his Lord, and he taught me to love the Lord too. So I have a great faith because of him.
0: Oh, what a special occasion when you celebrated 100 years with him, right?
1: Yes, yes.
0: What's the best thing you learned from him about golf?
1: Keep your eye on the ball until a club hits it.
0: I know.
1: And just hit it straight. All right. Thank you so much.
0: Oh, goodness. Thanks for checking in. Bye bye.
1: Praise the Lord.
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0: Whoa, what a talent. There's Ann Wilson with Keith Stevens in the morning. I love to get you up close and personal with all the artists. Phil Wickham joins me now to talk about his song, Hey, Homesick for Heaven. What a song it is.
1: Oh, this song, it surprised everybody involved that it did connect on such a big level. I mean, this song started being written 3 years before I even recorded it. I wrote it with a friend, the first draft of it in Nashville, and we made this really bad sounding demo of it. And that demo, unbeknownst to me, exchanged hand after hand after hand, until 2 years later, it made its way to a church called Bethel Church in Redding, California. And an awesome worship leader there named Jeremy Riddle heard it. And he actually emailed me. He said, hey, I love this song. I think it's you singing on it. Do you mind if I rewrite some of the lyrics and the verses and just kind of work on it? Because we'd love to do it on our live record. And I was like, man, I haven't thought of that in forever. You should put it on. So they put it on the record. And I found myself worshiping to it on their record. I thought, I want to put this on mine, you know? And so we did our version, and then the rest is history. It became a song that church sings all over the world. I can't believe I got to be a part of it.

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1: Want to jump in quick with a pretty big situation in the Southeast Metro near Lakeville, I-35 northbound. Before 225th Street, that's County Road 29, there's an overturned semi. The left lane is blocked, and it's affecting the south side as well with a huge, huge backup. So things really a mess until they get that taken care of. It's overturned semi. Left lane is blocked on the southbound side. Left lane is blocked on the northbound side. Still jammed 394 eastbound between Worth Parkway and I-94 into the Lowry Tunnel on this beautiful Wednesday morning.
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0: Hey, good morning. Talking with my friend Andrea Ratfield, and you have a big week, don't you? With the Special Olympics USA, the big deal is going on right here in the Twin Cities, and your Hope-Filled Cafe is at the center of a lot of that. Tell us what that's all about.
1: Well, Hope-Filled Cafe, first of all, the USA Games is just this phenomenal event of thousands of athletes and volunteers and coaches and parents that come from all over the states to attend and see these amazing athletes in action. And so Hope-Filled Cafe is a nonprofit I founded a couple years ago to employ young adults with autism and cognitive disabilities. Approximately 80 to 85% are underemployed or unemployed. And I felt God calling me to make a difference. And so we're a little mobile venue that serves smoothies, cold brew coffee and lattes, sweets and treats.
0: Yum.
1: And we are honored. Yeah, I know it's delicious. We're honored to be a part of the USA Games, and we are one of the few vendors there that get to serve. And not only are we serving with our amazing team members, but we're also cheering on our team members who are athletes there too. So it's just this amazing, beautiful event that we get to be a part of, and we're just having so much fun.
0: Hope-Filled Cafe, and where can they find you?
1: Hope-Filled Cafe is up in Lane at the National Sports Complex, and we are there Monday. We've been there since Monday, and we'll be there through tomorrow evening when they slowly close the games down, and the finale comes this weekend.
0: Yes. Oh, it's so exciting. Over 100,000 people with those incredible athletes, Special Olympics, and everyone cheering them on, and everyone, the volunteers and amazing souls like you who are helping out and cheering everyone on. What are you seeing this week going on at the games?
1: A lot of warm fuzzies. I love me some warm fuzzies. I mean, everyone just comes together. You know, who doesn't need some coffee and warm fuzzies? But, you know, everyone comes together. There are so many people there who are just giving of their hearts and their time to support these amazing athletes right along with us. And it's just, that's what life's all about. You know, God calls us to not lose our childlike innocence, to see the world in a beauty and simplicity, and to love and serve others with grace and humility. And these games encompass it. Everyone who is there is just having this a beautiful time and moment of just getting to cheer on these amazing individuals. So we're just honored and thankful to be a part of it.
0: Hey, and you can check them out at HopeFilledCafe.org.

0: Hey, I'm Keith Stevens. A basketball in your hands might be worth $40, but you put that same basketball in LeBron James' hands and it becomes a billion-dollar career. A football in your hands might be worth about $30, but a football in Tom Brady's hands becomes 7 Super Bowl rings. You take a stick in your backyard, something you might throw for your dog, put that stick in Moses' hand, and God uses it to part the Red Sea. 2 nails in your hands might hang a few pictures on a wall, but put those nails in the hands of Jesus Christ and they become the instrument God uses to save all of humanity. It's not always about what you have. It's about whose hands it's in. Your talents in your hands may seem ordinary. Your business in your hands may seem limited. Your future in your hands may seem uncertain. But when you place your life in God's hands, ordinary things become extraordinary. A shepherd's staff became a miracle. A few loaves fed thousands. Fishermen changed the world. A cross became the symbol of salvation. So maybe we ought to stop focusing on what we don't have and focus on whose hands you're trusting. After all, Psalm 37:5 says, commit your way to the Lord, trust him, and he will do it. There will be
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I will be hanging with you in the parking lot of Imagine Theaters between 7 and 10 a.m.

0: That thing you don't want to do, but you know God wants you to do it, could be the very best and the most freeing thing for you to do. Let's use Scott as an example. He founded an incredibly successful beauty company. You might have some of their products in your stash at home. He had money, success, fame, famous friends. On paper, it made sense. In person, he was so empty inside. One night, he was hosting a party and he asked God, "Is this all you made me for? Just to party on repeat and make money?" God spoke to him and said, "No, I've created you for more. Well, let me show you." That night, he kicked everyone out of his house, shut down the party, went to a hotel, spent the night there, never went back home, because he sensed God telling him, "Sell your house, sell your possessions, donate them, give them away." He's since been ordained as a Catholic priest, so he spends his days serving others, doing outreach on the streets for the homeless. Says he's never been more fulfilled. And he shares for you his encouragement for you. God loves you. And if God can take a man who, in his words, was in this spiritual gutter and give him hope, he can do it for anyone.
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1: Whether you're listening from a hotel room or en route to an event this morning, I'm Jen. So glad you're here for the Special Olympics. Hope you have the best time here in the Twin Cities.
0: I've never seen a morning the sun forgot to rise. In every single detail, you're faithful every time.

0: hand over cuteness.
1: Some churches have greeters, others have golden retrievers. Tia is the service dog for Father Bob. He adopted her after losing his eyesight and losing the ability to drive. Friends thought a furry friend might make this new season a little less challenging. Not only has Tia become a trusted member of Father Bob's family, but also his church family. Every Sunday, she is sitting next to him, well-behaved throughout most of the service. Before and after, though, this pup is mingling, accepting gentle pets, and I'm going to guess making first-timers feel incredibly welcome. When you walk into this place, you don't know a soul. It's your first time there, and you you see this cutie who sees you. Father Bob says she is bringing people together without even saying a word, and I can't handle the cuteness.
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never know who might need hope while sitting behind you in traffic. And you'll give it to them with your 98.5 KTIS window sticker. It's a simple way for you to point people to Jesus. You can come pick yours up tomorrow in Lakeville. I will be passing them out. I will save some for you tomorrow morning in the parking lot of Imagine Theaters in Lakeville.

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1: I'm Wees, and friend, if you have a need that you've been praying for, waiting on God for, I know He's going to provide, because He is Jehovah Jireh. That's one of the names He goes by in the Bible, the God that provides. And I've seen God do that so many times, but even recently, we were in a place in our family where we really needed a car, but we couldn't afford much, and we got a car. That doesn't even make sense for what we paid for it. It wasn't a good deal. It was a God deal.
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0: That's got a tendency of picking up a nobody to become a somebody in front of everybody without asking anybody. From one to another, I'm Jen. So glad you're here.
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1: One of the things that's hard to do is to confess, to ask God for forgiveness. But the Bible says, when we confess our sins to Him, He is faithful and just to forgive us and cleanse us. And so, Lord, we just make space to confess things that we've done that we shouldn't have done, things You didn't want us to do, thoughts we've had that we wish we wouldn't have had. Whatever separates us from You, Father, we give that over to You. And we're grateful that as we confess, it restores our relationship with You and it makes room for more of You in our lives so we can hear from You and live the lives that You've called us to, that You've created us for, and the lives that are so much more satisfying than anything apart from You. We thank You that through Jesus, there is freedom and forgiveness in His name. And so we give it all to You, Lord, so grateful that we can. In Jesus' name, amen.
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0: The best part about going out to eat, it's the time you didn't spend meal prepping or doing the dishes, or maybe it's not even on the plate. It's not even on the menu. But how about some good news? What happened at a Chick-fil-A between a grandmother and a seemingly random middle schooler? Right after this.
1: Hey,

0: When you go out to eat and you notice someone dining by themselves, I think that's brave. And I think that's what makes this next story so special. There was a grandmother at Chick-fil-A, party of one, when a bunch of middle schoolers rolled up. They were on a class field trip. And before he placed his order, this guy pops over to the grandmother's table, asks if she's alone. She says yes. Then he asks, "May I join you?" So when he returns, they share some awkward pauses and smiles and laughs over nuggets, waffle fries, and lemonade. When it was time for them to part ways, before he said goodbye, he asked her, "Is it okay if I join you next time?" It's one thing to notice someone. It's another to make sure that they don't stay alone in the moments that come after.
1: What if every person that saw your car
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1: Living on the wild side as a grown-up is when you drive until the low fuel light comes on. And then it's like you're starring in your own video game, wondering, can I squeeze in another errand or two before I finally hit the gas station? But at least in the car, there's a light that tells you something is off. In life, it's not always as obvious until everyone and everything starts getting on your very last nerve. Little things feel huge. Patience, where did it go? It's playing hide and seek. And that's when it usually hits me. It's because I've been giving God my leftovers. And what he deserves is the main course all the time. The Bible says, what joy for those whose strength comes from the Lord. They will continue to grow stronger. It's the kind of strength that doesn't run out when life gets loud. And it's the kind that fills you back up when you didn't even realize you needed it. I hope today, as you spend time with 98.5 KTIS, you find more of it.
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That person in your rearview mirror, God knows what they're going through. And wouldn't it be neat if he used you to encourage them? All because you've got a 98.5 KTIS window sticker on the back of your ride. You can get some tomorrow morning in Lakeville. I will look for you in the parking lot of Imagine Theaters between 7 and 10 tomorrow morning.

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2: You have an idea in your head of how something's going to go, and it doesn't always go that way. Now that it's summer, people are out more. They're taking road trips. They're doing yard work. This little girl rolls up on her bicycle and says to me, "I like your dogs." I thanked her. What I wish I could have said was, "Oh, they're not mine. I don't know where they came from. Clearly, they're crazy and they don't have any manners." Because right at the same time, they spot another dog walking by, minding his own business. And they go into attack mode. Like, they're trying to put this bigger dog in his place, trying to pull me across the sidewalk like I'm water skiing behind them. Pretty sure this little girl rode away thinking, the dogs are adorable. The lady, she needs help. It's the little things, you know?
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1: Some churches have greeters. Others have golden retrievers. Tia is the service dog for Father Bob. He adopted her after losing his eyesight and losing the ability to drive. Friends thought a furry friend might make this new season a little less challenging. Not only has Tia become a trusted member of Father Bob's family, but also his church family. Every Sunday, she is sitting next to him, well-behaved throughout most of the service. Before and after, though, this pup is mingling, accepting gentle pets, and I'm going to guess making first-timers feel incredibly welcome. When you walk into this place, you don't know a soul. It's your first time there, and you you see this cutie who sees you. Father Bob says she is bringing people together without even saying a word, and I can't handle the cuteness.
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1: Boy, eat this one up today. 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

Going to summer camp as a kid is about connecting with others, God's creation, and finding a group of kids that help you feel like you belong. Neil Willenson had a heart to help kids that felt like outsiders, HIV-positive children, giving them a place to play, make friends, and be accepted without stigma. So he opened One Heartland Camp in northern Minnesota in 1993. And children from across the country came every summer to swim, camp, and be loved. And it was supported by donations and volunteers. For decades, the camp transformed lives. But then, it was forced to close. And Neil couldn't be happier. That's thanks to medical advancements that have lowered the HIV rates among babies in the United States. One Heartland is no longer needed. And that's why Minnesota is nice.

0: A good invitation fills you with joy. And Jesus is an invitation. When he would call people in the Bible, he would say two words, follow me. Now in his language, to follow, it doesn't just mean walk behind. It means do what I do. And when you do that, your life will be full of a joy you can't find anywhere else. If you want to find out more about Jesus right now, just text the word follow to 41224. That's follow to 41224.
1: I have

0: The average person hasn't done this in 2 years. It's decluttered their house. Sometimes it's just hard to know where to start. Man, our garage is so bad right now. Oh, and so I think the best tip that I've read recently is just don't get overwhelmed with how much you have, because that's where I am right now. But just take 5 minutes and do something, whatever it is. Fill up a trash bag, move some stuff around, put things back where it belongs. 5 minutes will give you at least a little bit of a start to what will be a long journey. But, you know, it's a marathon, not a sprint.
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If you drive through Lakeville to get to work, you'll want to leave a few minutes early tomorrow so you can stop by the next KTI sticker stop in the Lakeville Imagine Theater parking lot. 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

98.5 KTIS. Hey, I'm Andy, and it looks like you've got a text from God. I chose you. I picked you on purpose. I planted you to grow. So ask me anything and watch what I do through you.

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1: You know, there's not a lot of good news coming from the airport recently, but what Kevin witnessed there the other day, it might make you smile. It's coming up next. They flip their days and nights so everyone else can sleep. They keep businesses running, hospitals staffed, and streets safe. They make your mornings possible before your alarm even goes off. So if you are a night shift worker,

0: day.
1: There hasn't been a lot of good news coming from the airports lately, but what happened to Kevin the other day there, I think might make you smile. So he's walking to his gate and there's a woman in front of him that just collapses into his arms. And he's like, I don't know what to do. So he looks into his backpack to try to find something. And all of a sudden, four people just rush to the scene. It was three doctors and an EMT. They end up losing her pulse several times, but they were able to bring her back. And so Kevin's just trying to block traffic while praying over her and these doctors. And he just says, I'm so glad that there's a God that orchestrates every millisecond of our lives, because this woman, he finds out, is elderly. She's traveling alone. And it all worked out that these complete strangers jumped in, started calling out orders, and worked together like they were a team, that they've been doing this for years. Now, he says the woman's never going to know the names of the four who saved her life, but I'll never forget their faces and the care they gave.
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1: If you're new to KTIS, welcome. 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
1: What's your advice on decluttering?
2: Ask for help. 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There's power in numbers, too. But we never want to admit that we're overwhelmed because we think we're the only ones.
1: And I love having that uninterested third party who will look at your stuff objectively and say, no, this is not sentimental. This is junk. Get rid of it.
2: Yes. 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
1: Boy, eat this one up today. Better things are ahead for you because God's word says, no eye has seen, no ear has heard, no mind has conceived. You can't even conceive what God has prepared for those who love him.
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Javante was so excited for the newest version of his favorite Nintendo game. When it came out, he played it all night with his friends, and they had such a good time, they barely heard a knock on the door. It was the Minneapolis PD responding to a noise complaint. So the police did some serious investigative work by examining the game, picking up a controller, and challenging Javante and his friends to a match. He accepted it on one condition. Just don't write me a ticket if I win. And Javante won the match, but the police officers taking the time to build community, well, that's a win too. And that's why Minnesota's nice.

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1: This is Nevaeh. 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
2: You're very welcome. How old are you, Nevaeh?
1: I am 19. I have a disability, and some people, I feel like, don't understand people with disabilities, and so I just want everybody to know that it's okay to have a disability. Can God heal me?
2: Could he? Yeah, absolutely. God can heal. He can heal anything. I think the hard thing is, Nevaeh, sometimes is that he doesn't heal us the way we want him to. And I don't think this side of heaven, Nevaeh, will understand why God doesn't heal everything. But it does say in the Bible that when we go to heaven, there's no more pain. There's no more fear. That's a perfect place. This world is not that. This world is not heaven. So that's the promise you can hold on to, Nevaeh. That's what I hold on to. So I hope that helps you.
1: Yes. Can you put me on the radio so I can say hi to everybody?
2: Yeah, go for it, Nevaeh.
1: Hello, everybody, and God bless you all.

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1: God loves you so much. I hope you feel that right now. Even if you don't, you might believe that no one cares what happens to you. But God's word says that he will strengthen you. He will help you. He will uphold you with his righteous right hand. That he will not leave you as an orphan. And that he is your refuge and strength. And he is a very present help in your trouble.
2: Hope. We all need it every day. 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
1: Watch out for moving road work in the left lane. This is Highway 100 southbound between Brooklyn Boulevard and County Road 81 this afternoon. 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

stop. I know you've wanted to do it and you just haven't gotten around to it. Tomorrow, can you get around to going to the KTIS sticker stop? Jen will get you your very own KTIS sticker for the back of your car in the parking lot of Imagine Theater in Lakeville tomorrow morning from 7 to 10.

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1: 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It's a gift.
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You'll never arrive at perfection with prayer. You'll never be a perfect prayer. We're all still learning. We all need to be taught again and again how to pray. And the good news is that prayer doesn't actually rely on our capability, but God's. It says in God's word that the Holy Spirit prays for us, you and me, when we don't know what to pray for. So you're not on your own. God not only hears your prayers, but get this, he gives them to you in the first place. So then it's up to you and me to give God the space to fill our heart and mind with what he wants us to pray. So you can start here with this simple prayer. Hey God, I don't know what to say, but give me the words and I'll wait until I hear them.

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0: Biggest backup is on 694 eastbound between 94 and Highway 10, 14 minutes right now. 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The Bible talks about God's power being made perfect in our weakness. So it's okay when you are weak, he

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1: Praying today, a prayer once penned by St. Francis of Assisi. Where there is hatred, let me sow love. Where there is injury, pardon. Where there is doubt, faith. Where there is despair, hope. Where there is darkness, light. And where there is sadness, God, let me sow joy. Sometimes.